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Well, well, well, good morning. You're listening to Daybreak with Daffy. Yes, it's me, Chris Daffy, and I'm with you every Saturday and Sunday, 6 o'clock sharp. And this is definitely the way to wake up on the weekends for fabulous music on the legendary LM Radio. So glad to be with you here this morning. Let's play some music, shall we?

0: And another awesome, awesome early morning foursome right here on Daybreak with Daffy. The way to wake up on the weekends right here on the legendary LM Radio.
1: 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Follow the signs, respect traffic controllers, and drive with care through the construction zone. 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

0: The wonderful Emile Sunday there, and breathing underwater. Bit of Mark Kong and walking in Memphis. Oh, if you ever get to Memphis, just listen to that song before you get there. And when you are visiting, I promise you, it just comes to life. Because walking on Beale Street and going into the Jungle Room, and those are all the tourist places that you want to go. When I went there many years ago, it was fantastic. Hugh Sumner on Beale Street. I went into a bar and just ordered a beer. And this old black man was sitting next to me with a gruff voice. And he said to me, "Hey, where are you from?" And I said, "Well, I'm from South Africa." And he said, "Well," I said, "I'm Chris." And he said, "My name's Hubert Sumner." And I didn't actually realize who he was until he got up and sort of started to playing absolute gospel music and music that is only angelic to the ear on his guitar. So, awesome stuff. Hey, happy Saturday, everyone. Good morning.
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So time now for a little weather forecast on this beautiful Saturday morning, the 29th of August, and so nice to be with you. To be with you is nice. Starting off in Maputo as usual, bon dia to you wonderful people in Maputo. Partly cloudy skies for you today, unfortunately, but your temperature right now is 16 degrees and a high of only 25, so a nice calm and collected Saturday for you to get out there and do your chores and whatever else you need. For anglers and skippers out there, well, the winds swung around and came in at midnight from the northeast at 8 kilometers an hour. So for anglers out there and also skippers on the water, northeast is a wonderful direction for our waters and always brings in a calming effect. So good stuff. Get out there, tight lines, and blow some happy bubbles. If you're looking forward to your Sunday, and of course you are, it's the weekend, baby. Mostly sunny skies tomorrow, 18 degrees is your minimum, and a high of 29, so going to be a beautiful Sunday. Down the coast to Pontes, Ponte d'Oro, bon dia to wonderful people in Pontes. Partly cloudy for you too today, 14 degrees right now, and a high of 23, so actually pretty chilly for you. Mostly sunny for your Sunday and a high of 27. So tomorrow is going to be the day to get out there and pretend you're still on holiday, as most of us should be. Kamatipoort, goeiemôre Kamatipoort. Partly cloudy skies for you too this morning. A high of 26, so nice and calm and collected for you. And starting off right now at 15 degrees. Tomorrow, mostly sunny skies. And yep, it's getting a little warmer for you. A high of 32. And a minimum of 17. So your Sunday also looks like a scorcher. Get out there and have some fun early. Get into the shade with a nice poiky and perhaps keep yourself hydrated with whatever is your tipple. But don't forget that sunscreen, people. If you're with me in Dublin, Ireland, well, it's raining right now. Surprise, surprise. 13 degrees right now. It's actually not cold. Going all the way to 18. So, yep, I am still wearing shorts. And as it is over 10 degrees, they're short shorts. Tomorrow, 19 degrees, but there's going to be rain and thunder. But very, very frightening. Don't get thunder very often here, but when it does, it is quite scary. Because, yes, it is an island. Anyway, that's the weather. Let's carry on. Here's Van Halen and Jump.

0: good old James Arthur there, and the song called Impossible. Well, anything's possible, even the impossible. That's the truth. Great to be here this morning. Thanks for listening to Daybreak with Daffy. And yes, it's Chris Daffy. Thanks to you.
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0: So time now for a few happy birthdays. So happy, happy birthday to you if it is your birthday on this beautiful Saturday, the 29th of August. I hope you get spoiled absolutely rotten and get everything your heart desires. So the following people have had happy birthdays sent through to me. Very happy birthday goes out to Maxim Johnson, Andrew Stewart, Steve Ashley, Greg Aveling, Kevin Honeyball, Brian Pinkney, Grant Dykes, Bronwyn Ward, Sarah Campbell, Rebecca Smeda, and that's my bunch today. Goodness me, what a great bunch of peeps. Hope you all have a fantastic day and get out there and enjoy your birthday. The next four songs go out to all of you birthday boys and girls, and they go out to you from all of us here at LM Radio, your happy birthday station.

0: what an awesome early morning birthday foursome. The Monkees with the last train to Clarksville. It started with a kiss from Hot Chocolate. Janet Jackson, Miss You Much, and No More Mr. Nice Guy from Alice Cooper. Yep, on your birthday, you can be who you want. So get out there and have some fun. Thanks for listening to Daybreak with Daffy. Good morning.
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0: Well, the one word my father and mother used to say is, you never use the word shame. I don't know why. I think it comes from the South African, ach, shame, and they were kind of against saying ach, shame, because everything was shame. And it is true, because a lot of South Africans, especially overseas, we say sorry for things that we're not actually sorry for. And it's quite a, it's one of those sort of quirks that we do have. But anyway, that's Robbie Williams and Gary Barlow giving us shame. Cyndi Lauper with Girls Just Want to Have Fun. And of course they do. And Cyndi, what a great chicken she is. And that's my time up this morning. Of course, at the top of the hour will be the repeat broadcast of the LM Radio Hits of the 80s. And then tomorrow at 9 o'clock sharp will be the new edition for this weekend. So until tomorrow morning at 6 o'clock sharp for the next edition of Daybreak with Daffy, the way to wake up on the weekends, right here on LM Radio. Love you lots. Bye.
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4: And you are very, very welcome to the LM Radio Hits of the 80s, celebrating those crazy day-glow days, but especially the music. We present to you the LM 80s charts. We go back to this week in 1986, and yes, that is 40 years ago. So, every week, Charticus thoroughly researches and compiles a unique, historical top 20 chart for us. We present to you the top 10 in their entirety, as I always feel they should be played to honour them, and incorporate a featured artist. We do repeat the show, but that's by popular demand on Sunday nights and the following Saturday morning, because the music is far too good not to share, and it enables you to follow on and see how the music changed and moved around 40 years ago. So let's start off, shall we? At 20, we have When Tomorrow Comes from Eurythmics. Modern Talking with a new entrant at 19 with Brother Louis. No, it's just Brother Louis, but whenever you say it, you can't add on a couple more Louis. Genesis at 18 with Invisible Touch. 17 and 16, new entrants. Al DeBarge at 17 with Who's Johnny? And Robert Palmer, I Didn't Mean to Turn You On, at 16. 15, leaving the old top 10, is Wham with The Edge of Heaven. 14, Bad Boy from that good old Miami sound machine. Berlin with Take My Breath Away gains 4 places to settle in at 13 this week. 12 also leaves the top 10, and that's Sweat Band, a South African outfit, with This Boy. They stayed in our charts for a good couple of weeks. 11, Christa Berg, The Lady in Red. Of course it was. And so we start off this morning at number 10 with a new entrant into the top 10. It's Level 42 and Lessons in Love.

0: So, keeping the music flowing to 10 was Level 42 in Lessons in Love, a new entrant. And so was that, Peter Cetera at 9 with Glory of Love. So, we're getting some new music coming on in to the old top 10.
1: Há histórias que são só nossas. 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
0: Great music this morning, and if you're wondering why I'm on after hearing me so soon, well, after number 9, number 8 is Bananarama and Venus, and they are our featured artists this morning. So Bananarama originally consisted of Sarah Dallin, Karen Woodward, and Siobhan Fahey. Dallin and Woodward had been school friends growing up in Bristol, and they met Fahey when they moved to London to study fashion. They were friends with Paul Cook, who was the drummer with the Sex Pistols, and they would often perform impromptu sets with some of the punk bands of the late 70s, early 80s, including Iggy Pop and The Jam. They took inspiration for their name from the Roxy Music song Pajamarama. Goodness me, I didn't know that. Their first single was called I Mawana. Was a song with a Swahili lyrics and was a cover of a song by a band called Black Blood, an African group recording in Belgium. The song was written by Daniel Vanguard and Gene Kluger, who would be responsible for putting together the band Ottowin. The song would get to number 3 in the UK indie singles charts, but did not make it onto the main charts. For the next single, they teamed up with the Fun Boy 3, who consisted of a number of members of the band The Specials. The resultant hit, It Ain't What You Do, It's The Way That You Do It, would get to number 4 on the main UK charts. Really Saying Something, the follow-up single, and another collaboration with the Fun Boy 3, would get to number 5. Their first hit single, without the help of Fun Boy 3, was 1982's Shy Boy, which managed to get to 4 in the UK. It would also give them their first US hit, although it was a modest peak of 83. Their first major US hit was Cruel Summer, which got all the way to 9 and peaked at 8 in the UK. As the 80s progressed, they moved away from their punk roots and started to move into the emerging dance sound. The 1986, they had a global smash hit with their cover of Shocking Blues Venus. The song would top the charts in the US, Australia, New Zealand, and Switzerland, as well as getting to number 1 on the Springbok Top 20 in South Africa. They would team up with the production team of Stock Aitken and Waterman, who saw massive success in the 80s writing for and producing hits and acts such as Rick Astley, Kylie Minogue, and Melon Kim. With them, Bananarama saw such hits as Love in the First Degree, Nathan Jones, and I Heard a Rumor. In 1987, Siobhan Fahey married Dave Stewart from the Eurythmics, and a year later, she left the band. She would later return to the music scene as a member of Shakespeare's Sister. Sarah Dallin and Karine Woodward recruited Jackie O'Sullivan as a replacement and would continue to release records, although these were generally not as successful as their earlier material. O'Sullivan would eventually leave the band in 1991, and Dallin and Woodward would continue just as a duo. Their latest release was 2022's Masquerade, which made it to 22 in the UK. A greatest hits collection called Glorious, the ultimate collection, came out in 2024, and it would reach, and it reached, 30 on the UK charts. So there we go, a bit of Bananarama and their Venus.

are the wonderful Kenny Loggins and Danger Zone. Oh yeah, you all know which movie that comes from, don't you? And that settles in at number 2, falling off number 1 last week. So we have a new number 1 this week, and who can it be? I kept quiet there because after telling you so much about Bananarama, I'm sure you didn't want to hear my voice, and I just let the music do the talking, and it was fabulous. So let's have a quick recap and then jump on in to number 1. At 10, we had Level 42, Lessons in Love. Peter Cetera at 9, Glory of Love. 8, of course, Bananarama and Venus. I also played the Robert De Niro's Waiting. We also then jumped into Madonna at 7, Papa Don't Preach. 6, Look Away from Big Country, Peter Gabriel, Sledgehammer. 4, Dancing on the Ceiling from Lionel. And no need to tell you his surname. Steve Winwood, Higher Love at 3, Kenny Loggins, Danger Zone at 2. So before I give you the number 1, I just want to say thank you so much for listening to Daybreak with Daffy, which is on air every Saturday and Sunday from 6 o'clock. And of course this, the LM Radio Hits of the 80s. Definitely the way to wake up on the weekends. So number 1, on this weekend in 1986, 40 years ago, is Sheila E. and A Love Bizarre. Until next time, love you lots. Bye.

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We present a repeat of Sunday night's LM Hit Parade.

Well, a very good evening to you. We present your LM Hits Parade. Every Sunday night at 8, we bring you a retrospective look at your LM Hits Parade. I'm Chris Turner. Tonight, we're counting down Sunday night, the 2nd of March, 1975. Let's start off with number 20 in line. It's a new entry. It's Stephen, and it's Right On Running Man.

Last week at number 9, this week at 14, a fall of 5 places, 5th week in the charts. It's Elton John with One Day at a Time.

Number 8 last week, 13 this week, a fall of 5 places, 5 weeks in the charts for David Essex and Stardust.

number 5 last week, 11 this week. That's a fall of 6 places. After 6 weeks in the charts, it's Gilbert O'Sullivan with To Cut a Long Story Short.

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At number 20, Right On Running Man. At 19, Fire. At number 18, Roll On Down the Highway. 17 is Ready. 16, Heavy Falling Out. At number 15, The Entertainer. Number 14, One Day at a Time. 13, Stardust. 12, Every Day of My Life. At number 11, To Cut a Long Story Short. At 10, Postcard. 9, Some Kind of Wonderful. Number 18, Mandy. At 17, Miss Grace. At number 16, Cats in the Cradle. At number 5, Love Hurts. 4, Down Down. Number 3, Never Can Say Goodbye. And this week's number 2, Leave You. And now for this week's number 1 hit song. Eight weeks in the charts, two last week, up in the top position this week. It's the Guess Who with Dancing Fool.

That was the Guess Who with Dancing Fool, this week's number one hit song for Sunday night, the 2nd of March, 1975. Every Sunday night at 8 and repeated on the following Saturday morning at 9, we bring you the top 20 hit songs as played on an LM Radio Hit Parade. I'm Chris Turner. See you next Saturday morning at 9 for a repeat of this Hit Parade, and next Sunday night at 8 for a brand new retrospective look at your LM Hit Parade. We'll be right back.

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0: Good morning, Claudia. How are you?
1: Good morning, Ray. Bon dia.
0: Buongiorno.
1: 안녕하세요. como é que tu estás a sentir?
0: Estou cada vez melhor.
1: Fixe.
0: That's
1: good.
0: As temperaturas começam a...
1: Yeah, it's not that cold anymore. Yeah. And we're getting to normal temperature.
0: Yeah.
1: We're going into summer, which I hate. We're not going into summer.
0: We're going.
1: Into summer, no?
0: Yes.
1: Oh, yeah. But I hate it. I'm sorry. Yeah, I wish it could be winter 24/7.
0: I also hate summer.
1: If you didn't have asthma, you would totally be fine with
0: yeah,
1: it.

0: 24/7.
1: I also hate summer.
0: If you didn't have asthma, you would totally be fine with it.
1: But you know, I hate summer. Okay, that's fine.
0: Okay, this is Unpopular Opinion on LM Radio Mozambique. I am the host, Claudia Fayou.
1: And I'm Ray Mawele.

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0: So, Claudia, the first opinion for today.
1: This person lives in another world. Okay, so this person says, if you can't buy land or a house in one upfront payment, that means you're poor. Why would you say that?
0: Come on.
1: Like, why would you say, us people are struggling over here. Mr. I buy houses in one sitting. Okay. All right.
0: Who is this one?
1: He or she left their name out. It's from anonymous. Também é dizer uma coisa destas, you know? It means you're part of the population in society that doesn't need to worry about, like, money.
0: That's insane.
1: That is insane. Well, we don't judge.
0: Yeah, we don't judge for you. Put your feet on the ground, man.
1: Yeah, there's a lot of people who suffer to just, like, pay rent. Imagine buying land, building, or buying a house. It's okay. It's a bit different. Sorry, but I don't agree.
0: I do not agree.
1: I would say that it doesn't mean you're poor. It just means that your financial situation is not really, you know, doesn't really allow you to pay up. Like, to pay a house in one sitting, you know?
0: There's no comment.
1: Up front.
0: Yeah, there's no comment. I don't have any.
1: You're really upset, right?
0: I am.
1: You're really upset.
0: I am.
1: Epa, you need to understand maybe this person comes from a rich family or this is a really successful person and they don't have that. But we shouldn't judge others. Saying like, oh, it means you're poor. That's a bit harsh.
0: It's probably Elon Musk's nephew, maybe.
1: Maybe. We don't know.

0: Claudia.
1: Yes.
0: Yes, as always.
1: It's the second one.
0: Yeah.
1: And, you know, I found this one quite interesting. So here's this person's unpopular opinion. So they say, when making instant coffee, you should put milk before hot water. Because it burns the coffee powder. And if you put, like, the milk after... the hot water burns the coffee powder and makes it taste bad. Mm. Now, if you put milk first, it actually tastes something like you would drink beyond caffeine, like beyond, you know. Mm. So, I don't know. This is quite interesting because I've never tried it. I usually put the coffee, sugar, hot water, and then milk.
0: Okay.
1: But I've seen Chris put milk and then hot water. So, maybe we should have a chat with him as well and see... if it's different. I'll just try it because I'm a caffeine addict at this point. I'm drinking a lot of coffee, Ray.
0: Come on.
1: This is... my mom even told me, like, this is serious. Stop it. You know? I'm just overbucked. I'm so tired and I need something to keep me going.
0: You know about coffee, I don't have any comment.
1: Yeah, you don't really... it's not your thing.
0: Yeah, it's not my thing.
1: You're very healthy. You annoy me, Ray.
0: Thank you.
1: You annoy me.
0: Thank you. Thank you.
1: Like,
0: I'm
1: why?
0: I'm so proud of me.
1: Why do you need to be this healthy? Oh, Ray, do you like pizza? Oh, no, I don't really eat junk food. Oh, Ray, do you like this? No. It's just my body is a temple. Oh, come on. Go touch grass, please, you know? It's like, honestly.
0: Yeah.
1: Yeah, but this thing with the instant coffee, I don't think it's an unpopular opinion. I think it's just a preference.
0: Yeah.
1: You know? And I'm going to try it.
0: Yeah, take it seriously.
1: I will.
0: Thank you.
1: Anything to make my coffee taste better.
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0: Claudia, the last one.
1: She? The manera que says Claudia. Mm. Are you getting mad at me? Mm. All right. So this person says, work meetings are productive and necessary. I see a lot of people being anti-meeting as if it's the worst thing in the world.
0: Yeah.
1: Saying it could have been an email. I'm 50-50 on this one because I really dislike meetings that go on for like more than 1 hour.
0: Yeah.
1: After 30 minutes, if you don't prove your points, I will get bored. I will get bored.
0: Yeah, of course.
1: It's just I start thinking about other stuff. Mm. You can have daily meetings. Maybe make it a daily meeting, and that way they can be short. Then like meetings once a week, you know, and then it has to prolong into two hours. My dad has 5 hour meetings. And I ask him, how are you able to handle it? It's just too much for me. I can't, you know?
0: Yeah.
1: So I'm 50-50 on this one.
0: I'm 50-50 too.
1: Yeah.
0: Yeah.
1: I don't mind meetings, but they need to be not as long. Like the maximum is 1 hour.
0: Yes.
1: So I'm 50-50.
0: Yeah. You know, I know I have a meeting up next.
1: Right.
0: And
1: like, do you need to talk about it? And I know it's gonna take long, so let's just forget about it.
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0: Claudia, it's time to say goodbye.
1: Yeah, it's time to say adios. It was a good one. We laughed a lot. We had fun. Like always, we're chilled people. You know. Most of the time. Yeah, but não pisa nos meus calos, Ray. Porque senão dás-te mal, estás a perceber.
0: I was threatened.
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0: And I'm Ray Mawele.
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1: On a warm summer's evening, on a train bound for nowhere, I met up with a gambler. 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
1: 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Follow the signs, respect traffic controllers, and drive with care through the construction zone. 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
2: 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Let's just say it's a lot. If you own a business, would you like a portion of a lot? Of course you would. My name's Erica, and as one of the official advert voices on LM Radio Mozambique, I look forward to helping you promote your business to a lot of people. 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
2: 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This prime airtime you're listening to right now is highly sought after. 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